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4: Ice Cube's Big 3 season is heating up. The most competitive basketball league on earth is on CBS this Sunday. Coach Steven Jackson and the DMV Trilogy face off against two-time MVP Michael Beasley and the defending champion Miami 305 in a must-win game for both teams. Then the battle for Texas as Greg Monroe, Coach Nancy Lieberman, and the Dallas Power take on Jonathan Simmons and the Houston Righands. 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
9: 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Coach Steven Jackson and the DMV Trilogy face off against two-time MVP Michael Beasley and the defending champion Miami 305 in a must-win game for both teams. Then the battle for Texas as Greg Monroe, Coach Nancy Lieberman, and the Dallas Power take on Jonathan Simmons and the Houston Righands. 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
3: 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Then the battle for Texas as Greg Monroe, Coach Nancy Lieberman, and the Dallas Power take on Jonathan Simmons and the Houston Righands. 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
8: Ice Cube's Big Three season is heating up. The most competitive basketball league on earth is on CBS this Sunday. Coach Steven Jackson and the DMV Trilogy face off against two-time MVP Michael Beasley and the defending champion Miami 305 in a must-win game for both teams. Then the battle for Texas as Greg Monroe, Coach Nancy Lieberman, and the Dallas Power take on Jonathan Simmons and the Houston Righands. 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
9: You won't see the engineer that slams the Nissan Rogue's door 13,920 times, or the corrosive chamber that simulates 15 years of life in 5 months, or the Rogue heat-baked for over 300 combined hours. 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
1: Happy Christmas in July here from the LNK Morning Show. 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
8: Ice Cube's Big 3 season is heating up. The most competitive basketball league on earth is on CBS this Sunday. Coach Steven Jackson and the DMV Trilogy face off against two-time MVP Michael Beasley and the defending champion Miami 305 in a must-win game for both teams. Then the battle for Texas as Greg Monroe, Coach Nancy Lieberman, and the Dallas Power take on Jonathan Simmons and the Houston Righands. 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
1: Backstreet Boys quit playing games. Good morning. Hey, it's Mary Booth. Glad to have you with us on this Saturday, which happens to be National Hot Fudge Sunday Day. That's worth celebrating. Maybe for later, it's wine and cheese.

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1: Hey, it's Mary. I don't like it when the company brings back something viral for one weekend only because it just makes it so difficult to get it, builds up such a huge demand. But I'm going to let you know, Starbucks is bringing back its viral unicorn frappuccino. One weekend only, beginning August 15th. It's a colorful frozen drink combining creamy mango flavor with a tangy blue drizzle, whipped cream, pink and blue toppings that change the drink's appearance and flavor as you swirl it. Originally introduced almost 10 years ago, the limited time favorite will be available at participating Starbucks locations across the U.S. while supplies last. Again, that's the weekend of August 15th.
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11: 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Then the battle for Texas as Greg Monroe, Coach Nancy Lieberman, and the Dallas Power take on Jonathan Simmons and the Houston Righands. 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
1: Hey, it's Mary. Want to know the keys to a long life? Well, ask someone who's lived it, right? And that's what the Today Show did. Susan Young Brown, and yes, her maiden name is Young, is 108 years old, and she's living life to the fullest. The Delaware native not only drives, but also lives independently and loves to dance and socialize. So how does she do it? Susan shared her keys to longevity with Today. So take note, keep moving. Daily exercise and movement is a routine for her. Eat healthy food, be independent, keep your mind busy, and expand your horizons. Susan has visited multiple countries and states, and she's not slowing down.
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105.3 The Breeze. It's Christina and another great family movie happening on Monday night. Just head to the Great Lawn at the historic Cavalier Hotel at Oceanfront. 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
7: Ice Cube's Big 3 season is heating up. 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Then the battle for Texas as Greg Monroe, Coach Nancy Lieberman, and the Dallas Power take on Jonathan Simmons and the Houston Righands. 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

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It's Christina, and we are glad to have you here joining us in Virginia Beach and all over Hampton Roads. 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
1: Okay, so they put out a list of the world's friendliest cities. And well, you know, it's crazy. No U.S. cities cracked the top 10. Hard to believe, but there are some high-ranking ones. Tell you about them coming up in 10 minutes.

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11: 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Then the battle for Texas as Greg Monroe, Coach Nancy Lieberman, and the Dallas Power take on Jonathan Simmons and the Houston Righands. 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
1: 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Christmas in July is today. Yep, 6 months before Christmas Day, I might make my kids some hot cocoa.

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It's Christina and another great family movie happening on Monday night. Just head to the Great Lawn at the historic Cavalier Hotel at Oceanfront. It's 105.3 The Breeze. 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She's in-

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1: Tonight's Delilah's Dilemma is from a young man who is in such a horrible situation, living with his girlfriend. He has two children with her, plus he's raised her other child for 4 years. And she has decided to take a break from the relationship and go out, leaving him at home with the kids. And he doesn't know what to do. Chris, this is insanity. What your girlfriend wants is to have her cake and eat it too. She wants you to be there when she needs you, to raise the children, to love her and support her while she goes out and parties. That is insanity. If you're the one who is parenting the kids, staying home, being responsible, and she's acting like a 19-year-old who wants to go party, that is so wrong on so many levels. And you need to be honest and face it and stop letting her walk all over you. It's not good for you. Certainly not good for your children. You need to start talking, setting some healthy boundaries and saying, you know what, if that's the life you want, if that is the choice you make, then make that choice. But I'm not going to sit here night after night while you put on your high heels and go have fun saying we're taking a break from our relationship while I'm still fully invested in this relationship. That's my best advice. Good luck. God bless you. Talk to somebody. Get some support and some help.

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